0: 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Medic 23, go ahead. Could you dispatch Medic 21 and Battalion 21 to our location? Medic 23 is going to be out of service mechanical.
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diabetic problems. District 273, 1160 North Gary Avenue, 124 Carroll Street, Medic 28, Squad 27, Cross Street of West Ice Road in Stark Drive.

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Medic 28, squad 27, got a 70-year-old male awake and breathing, having, looks like he's had high blood sugar for the past 5 days. Going to be in unit 124, 124.

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2: 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They'll be transporting shortly.
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0: 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Minor personal injury PD on scene. District 233, West Schick Road and South Gary Avenue, Bloomingdale. Engine 23, Medic 16.
1: Engine 23 and Ralph. Engine 23, I got you going to the east of Gary on Schick in front of the Mission Church. Message received.

Medic 16 to have you out as well. They requested by police on scene. They're going to be right in front of the Mission Church, east of Schick in the westbound lanes. Sorry, east of Gary on Schick in the westbound lanes.

0: 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We have two vehicles, minor damage.
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0: 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Looks like you're requested by PD for injuries from a car crash. 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
1: 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We got two cars, minor damage. 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

0: 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Into 58, go ahead. Yeah, two patients. Medic 15 is going to be attaining an NPR. 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

0: Medic 5, I have good amount. 1 room, 305 bed 2, 305 bed 2, for a 6-year-old female awake and breathing. 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

0: 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Medic 2, go ahead.
1: The caller's still on the line. Can you get a wait for us?
0: 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I'll try to get a wait for you.

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1: Sounds great. Thank you.
0: Also, your patient's going to be in room 3. Room 3, 10.7 kilograms.